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0: 70s, a fella they called Bruce had a couple of scrapes with the law, and during his last court appearance, the judge told him the next time he saw him, he'd be going away for many years. 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
4: Tri-state weather. Dry May days look to continue on here next several days. We'll see temperatures mid and upper 80s for daytime highs right on through the weekend. Not much in the way of any rain chances here. Maybe Monday we could see a pop-up shower or storm. Dry next couple of days, though. Sunshine 83, 54 tonight, 83 tomorrow. Weekend dry, partly cloudy skies. Readings in the upper 80s. Richard DeWetting of the Weather Channel for 96.9.

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0: He was born in Oakdale, California during the Great Depression. After his father's death, he was in and out of jail several times in his younger years. Finally released from San Quentin State Prison in 1960, he turned his life around. Between the 60s and 80s, he had 38 number one hits. He died on his 79th birthday, April 6, 2016, at his ranch in Shasta County, California.
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5: Dry state weather.
6: Dry May days look to continue on here next several days. We'll see temperatures mid and upper 80s for daytime highs right on through the weekend. Not much in the way of any rain chances here. Maybe Monday we could see a pop-up shower or storm. Dry next couple of days, though. Sunshine 83, 54 tonight, 83 tomorrow. Weekend dry, partly cloudy skies. Readings in the upper 80s. Richard DeWetting of the Weather Channel for 96.9.

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Then I got me a transmission and all the chrome. 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

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I could hear everybody laughing for blocks around.

This is a Cottonmouth, a negatory on the cost of this machine there, Red Rider. You might say I went right up to the factory and picked it up. It's cheaper that way.

0: Tammy Wynette said the song D-I-V-O-R-C-E fit her life completely. Tammy was married 5 times, including a marriage to George Jones. After 4 times, Tammy married another George, her manager, George Ritchie. 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The first lady of country music, Tammy Wynette. 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
11: Dry May days look to continue on here next several days. We'll see temperatures mid and upper 80s for daytime highs right on through the weekend. Not much in the way of any rain chances here. Maybe Monday we could see a pop-up shower or storm. Dry next couple of days, though. Sunshine 83, 54 tonight, 83 tomorrow. Weekend dry, partly cloudy skies. Readings in the upper 80s. Richard DeWetting of the Weather Channel for 96.9.

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7: Dry May days look to continue on here next several days. We'll see temperatures mid and upper 80s for daytime highs right on through the weekend. Not much in the way of any rain chances here. Maybe Monday we could see a pop-up shower or storm. Dry next couple of days, though. Sunshine 83, 54 tonight, 83 tomorrow. Weekend dry, partly cloudy skies. Readings in the upper 80s. Richard DeWedding of the Weather Channel for 96.9.

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0: Back in the day, Waylon Jennings worked as a disc jockey at KLLL in Lubbock, Texas. While there, he met and befriended a fella that called himself Buddy Holly. Waylon joined Buddy's band, The Crickets, playing bass guitar while touring. They were in Iowa, needing to get to Minnesota for their next gig. Buses began breaking down in the cold, so Holly decided to charter a plane. Waylon gave up his spot on the plane to a fellow musician suffering with the flu. And on February 3rd of 1959, the plane crashed and took the lives of Buddy Holly, the Big Bopper, Richie Valens, and the pilot. It was the day the music died. More great country legends are coming up on 96.9 The Legend. 96.9 The Legend brings you great country legends, but we're just part of the traditional and digital options from Digio Strategies. 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
1: In the Alabama House, Steve Klaus is working for us.
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5: Dry state weather.
6: Dry May days look to continue on here next several days. We'll see temperatures mid and upper 80s for daytime highs right on through the weekend. Not much in the way of any rain chances here. Maybe Monday we could see a pop-up shower or storm. Dry next couple of days, though. Sunshine 83, 54 tonight, 83 tomorrow. Weekend dry, partly cloudy skies. Readings in the upper 80s. Richard DeWetting of the Weather Channel for 96.9.

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0: Tammy Wynette's real name was Virginia Wynette Pugh. Producer Billy Sherrill said Pugh was the ugliest name ever and convinced her to use the name Tammy, based on a series of movies with the name Tammy in the early 60s. That's how Virginia became Tammy. And became the first lady of country music. Tammy Wynette.
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Dry May days look to continue on here next several days. We'll see temperatures mid and upper 80s for daytime highs right on through the weekend. Not much in the way of any rain chances here. Maybe Monday we could see a pop-up shower or storm. Dry next couple of days, though. Sunshine 83, 54 tonight, 83 tomorrow. Weekend dry, partly cloudy skies. Readings in the upper 80s. Richard Wedding of the Weather Channel for 96.9.

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4: Dry May days look to continue on here next several days. We'll see temperatures mid and upper 80s for daytime highs right on through the weekend. Not much in the way of any rain chances here. Maybe Monday we could see a pop-up shower or storm. Dry next couple of days, though. Sunshine 83, 54 tonight, 83 tomorrow. Weekend dry, partly cloudy skies. Readings in the upper 80s. Richard DeWedding of the Weather Channel for 96.9.

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0: 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He's Alan Jackson and has had 34 number one hits and counting.
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4: Dry May days look to continue on here next several days. We'll see temperatures mid and upper 80s for daytime highs right on through the weekend. Not much in the way of any rain chances here. Maybe Monday we could see a pop-up shower or storm. Dry next couple of days, though. Sunshine 83, 54 tonight, 83 tomorrow. Weekend dry, partly cloudy skies. Readings in the upper 80s. Richard DeWetting of the Weather Channel for 96

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0: kid, Alan Jackson stole his sister's Barbie doll cars, tied them to the back of his bicycle, and rode off. As a young country artist, he was the only one who believed Chattahoochee should be a single. The label didn't like it. His previous hits were love songs. The video showed Alan in torn-up jeans and cowboy boots, on water skis, and there were even aerial shots with Alan flipping and crashing into the waves. Viewers loved it.
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3: Tri-State Weather. Dry May days look to continue on here next several days. We'll see temperatures mid and upper 80s for daytime highs right on through the weekend. Not much in the way of any rain chances here. Maybe Monday we could see a pop-up shower or storm. Dry next couple of days, though. Sunshine 83, 54 tonight, 83 tomorrow. Weekend dry, partly cloudy skies. Readings in the upper 80s. Richard DeWedding of the Weather Channel for 96.9.

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Dry May days look to continue on here next several days. We'll see temperatures mid and upper 80s for daytime highs right on through the weekend. Not much in the way of any rain chances here. Maybe Monday we could see a pop-up shower or storm. Dry next couple of days, though. Sunshine 83, 54 tonight, 83 tomorrow. Weekend dry, partly cloudy skies. Readings in the upper 80s. Richard DeWedding of the Weather Channel for 96.

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When a stranger stopped beside me in an antique Cadillac.

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He turned on the radio, and them sad old songs coming out of them speakers was solid country gold. Then another

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He said, "This is where you get off, boy, 'cause I'm going back to Alabama." As I stepped out of that Cadillac, I said, "Mister, many thanks." He said, "You don't have to call me Mister, Mister. The whole

0: It's time for the Dothan Livestock Auction Weekly Report.
1: Slaughter classes 5 to 10 lower. Replacement bred cows and pairs steady. Calves and feeder cattle sharply higher. What a market, and demand is absolutely wild. Fed cattle in the West much higher this week at 252 to 258, and Iowa auctions up to 263.
0: This weekly report is proudly brought to you by Mr. Ed and the gang at Dothan Livestock Auction.
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0: He wore black on behalf of the poor and the hungry, the prisoner who had long paid for his crime, the downtrodden, and the ones left behind. Johnny Cash, an American icon and one of the most influential musicians of the 20th century.
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7: A mostly dry weekend here for Dothan and the Wiregrass. If there's going to be any storms at all, they're going to be down in the Florida Panhandle along the sea breeze front, and I think those are going to be few and far between, and I think the best opportunities for those storms will come up tomorrow and again on Sunday. We're dry today, 83, 56 tonight, sunny tomorrow, a pop-up storm in the Florida Panhandle tomorrow with a high 87, and the same holds true for Sunday. Richard Eleving at the Weather Channel for 96.9.

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6: Michael D's Barbecue, just off Highway 231, 4 miles south of I-10. Look for the smoker going just outside the yellow building right there on Highway 231 in Alford, Florida. Call 850-573-8466. Michael D's Barbecue. It's the small place with the big taste.
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0: News. This is Charlotte Fletcher with today's headlines. A Houston County man is facing multiple charges after an overnight barricaded standoff in Kiewertz involving several law enforcement agencies. According to Captain James Ivey with the Houston County Sheriff's Office, 58-year-old Barry Cleveland White was taken into custody after deputies and officers from Ashford and Kinsey responded to reports of an armed barricaded subject on Respite Lane. Authorities say White faces four counts of first-degree assault along with two domestic violence charges. In Enterprise, Parks and Recreation will open registration June 1st for fall youth sports, including football, volleyball, and soccer. Officials say volunteer coaches are also needed for the upcoming season. For additional information, contact Enterprise Parks and Recreation or visit their website. And in Dothan, the Armed Forces Day Freedom Ride takes place this Saturday at Harley-Davidson of Dothan. Registration begins at 9 a.m. with riders leaving at 10:30. 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
1: 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Happy Friday to you. We got a lot to get to this morning. I got a feeling it's going to turn into a Friday free-for-all. It usually does. Got our last beach vacation to give you today on Vacay Every Day. Plus, we're going to fire off that Finally Friday song for you to get that weekend officially underway. So let's get the Legend Morning Show officially underway with Eddie Rabbit.

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0: It's the Legend Morning Show. BJ here. I mentioned earlier today is National Asphalt Day, which it is. There's some other holidays you might want to be aware of. It is National Kangaroo Care Awareness Day. Yay, a day to be aware of how to take care of your kangaroo. Okay, I don't really have a kangaroo, but for those of you out there that do, take care of your kangaroo today. Make sure its pouch is nice and clean, I suppose. Also, it is National Artificial Intelligence Assistant Day. Wait a minute, there's a holiday for artificial intelligence? Who came up with this? Oh, probably artificial intelligence.
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Starting next week, you're going to get a chance to win tickets to see none other than Steve Earle in concert. And all you got to do is just sign up for it. We'll tell you all about that coming up. Just keep it right here. Right now, it's Tanya Tucker on the legend.

0: 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BJ here. All right, my coffee question of the day. It's a simple question. It may take some thought. What's a rule that you think was just meant to be broken? You know, like at the grocery store when they say 10 items or less at the checkout line. Is that meant to be broken? Or always put the shopping cart into the shopping cart corral? Yeah. What's a rule that was meant to be broken? That's our coffee question of the day.
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0: 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So what's a rule you think was meant to be broken?
1: Good morning. I think speed limits.
0: Speed limits?
1: Yes.
0: Whoa.
1: Nobody can drive 55.
0: Whoa, speed limits are meant to be broken, you say, huh?
1: Yes, yes.
0: All speed limits? I mean, is it just like the 55 when you can go faster? What about school zones? Should we break limit there?
1: Except for school zones. Right.
0: Yeah.
1: School zones and construction zones. But being on the highway, you got to go.
0: Okay? Just go.
1: When you feel the need for speed, you got to go.
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8: Alabama needs a fighter for Attorney General, and that's Katherine Robertson. 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
1: Well, I know it said you've had time to think about it. 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
2: For Wiregrass Daily News, this is Charlotte Fletcher with today's headlines. A Houston County man is facing multiple charges after an overnight barricaded standoff in Kiewertz involving several law enforcement agencies. According to Captain James Ivey with the Houston County Sheriff's Office, 58-year-old Barry Cleveland White was taken into custody after deputies and officers from Ashford and Kinsey responded to reports of an armed barricaded subject on Respite Lane. Authorities say White faces four counts of first-degree assault along with two domestic violence charges. In Enterprise, Parks and Recreation will open registration June 1st for fall youth sports, including football, volleyball, and soccer. Officials say volunteer coaches are also needed for the upcoming season. For additional information, contact Enterprise Parks and Recreation or visit their website. And in Dothan, the Armed Forces Day Freedom Ride takes place this Saturday at Harley-Davidson of Dothan. Registration begins at 9 a.m. with riders leaving at 10:30. Supporting veterans, helping veterans, and community. For more news, visit WiregrassDailyNews.com.
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4: Happy Friday to you. Yeah, we're going to fire off that Finally Friday song coming up for you in just a little bit. Stick around. And also, our coffee question of the day. What is a rule that you think was meant to be broken? That's our coffee question of the day.

0: 96.9, the legend. There's Toby working on that list. It's BJ here working on the coffee question. What's a rule you think was meant to be broken?
1: Hey, BJ, it's a good question you got this morning. I think a good answer is the speed limit, 55 mile an hour, when it reasonably can be 65.
0: Okay. But not in school zones or anything like that, though, right?
1: Of course not.
0: No, no.
1: Of course not.
0: Yeah.
1: I do not advocate running over children.
0: No, no, no, no. We don't want to do that. So this is a situational rule here. You know, if you're in a certain place at a certain time, it's okay to break that rule.
1: There's a lot of people do it. I'm just saying.
0: Yeah, because everybody else is doing it. It's okay. It's right.
1: Well,
0: we're getting a little dicey here, are we?
1: Well, I wasn't saying I do it.
0: Oh, no, you're not going to do it. No, you're saying
1: No.
0: Other people
1: just
0: can do it.
1: Observation.

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0: What's a rule you think was meant to be broken? So far, a lot of people have said the speed limit, except, of course, in school zones.
1: No, don't run over children, but you can chase them around a little bit.
0: It's okay. It's not a good idea to run over kids, but it's okay just to chase them. Just chase them around.
1: Make them lose a few pounds.
0: Once around a parking lot, that's fine, you know. 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

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You need to win those Steve Earle tickets. We got them right here.

0: 96.9, the legend BJ here. 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

0: Well, that really wasn't George Strait's chair. A little white lie there. That doesn't cause any harm, right? Everything worked out in the end. That's kind of what we're talking about with our coffee questions today. What's a rule you think it's okay to break every now and then?
1: Hey, our federal government actually teach us how we're supposed to break rules and everything.
0: Really? How do they do that?
1: Well, they do not enforce our laws as far as immigration. They allow people to destroy other people's property if you set the example.
0: Do as I say, not as I do.
1: Yeah, set the

0: 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BJ with another question for you. Are you ready for the weekend?
1: Are you serious, BJ?
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1: I can't believe it.

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5: 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Calves and feeder cattle sharply higher. What a market, and demand is absolutely wild. Fed cattle in the West much higher this week at 252 to 258, and Iowa auctions up to 263.
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1: Take this job and shut. 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

0: 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So, what is a rule you think it's okay to break every now and then?
1: Well, obviously, people think that sign that says do not litter, $500 fine, they don't care.
2: So, what are you saying? Is it okay to litter? Is that a rule that's okay to break?
1: No, it's not okay to, but everybody does that, seems like.
2: But if everybody does it, does that mean it's okay for you to do it? Well, look at all that litter on the side of the road. What's more? One more gum wrapper, you know?
1: No. I'm not saying I do it. I just think that that's, you know, awful the way people
2: apparently a lot of people think that's a rule that's meant to be broken, right?
1: Right. But all down the fence row at my barn, there's all these beer cans and stuff that's thrown out.
2: There's one rule that I wish people

0: would really abide by, and that is not throw your chewing gum down on the parking lot, or because I stepped in a big wad of gum yesterday at lunch, and it was nice and hot too, and it stuck real good to my foot. Don't throw chewing gum down on the parking lot or anywhere else for that matter. Put it in the garbage can.
1: That's right.

0: For Wiregrass Daily News, this is Charlotte Fletcher with today's headlines. A Houston County man is facing multiple charges after an overnight barricaded standoff in Cowartz involving several law enforcement agencies. According to Captain James Ivey with the Houston County Sheriff's Office, 58-year-old Barry Cleveland White was taken into custody after deputies and officers from Ashford and Kinsey responded to reports of an armed barricaded subject on Respite Lane. Authorities say White faces four counts of first-degree assault along with two domestic violence charges. In Enterprise, Parks and Recreation will open registration June 1st for fall youth sports, including football, volleyball, and soccer. Officials say volunteer coaches are also needed for the upcoming season. For additional information, contact Enterprise Parks and Recreation or visit their website. And in Dothan, the Armed Forces Day Freedom Ride takes place this Saturday at Harley-Davidson of Dothan. Registration begins at 9 a.m., with riders leaving at 10:30, supporting veterans, helping veterans, and community. For more news, visit WiregrassDailyNews.com.
1: BJ Kelly in the morning.
2: 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Happy Friday to you. Welcome into the second half of the Legend Morning Show. Our coffee question of the day is a good one. So what is a rule that you think is okay to be broken every now and then? Maybe it's the 10 items or less rule at the checkout. Maybe it's speeding. I don't know. What's a rule that's okay to break every now and then? That's my coffee question of the day.

0: welcome, with a little help from Buck Owens and Flaco Jimenez on the accordion. It's a Legend Morning Show, BJ here. So what is a rule it's okay to break every now and then?
1: Do not remove this tag under penalty of law.
0: Oh, yes. Oh, my gosh. I mean, what? Really?
1: It's coming off immediately. It's coming off.
0: You take that as a personal challenge, don't you?
1: That's right.
0: When I see that don't not remove tag, you better wait and watch this.
1: It's as big as a flag.

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0: 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Happy Friday to you. BJ here. If you just tuned in, here's the coffee question. What's a rule? It's okay to break every now and then.
1: Well, apparently, do not enter is a rule that's meant to be broken. Everybody's doing it.
0: Do not enter?
1: Do not enter. But I think the better thing is enter at your own risk. It's a rule that's been broken, you know what I'm saying? So,
0: But it shouldn't be. Is that what you're saying? It shouldn't be broken.
1: It shouldn't be. But they do it anyway.
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0: 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BJ here, my coffee question. A rule that's meant to be broken.
1: Not saying when somebody parked in a handicap lot and somebody that is handicapped has to park way down the aisle and has a hard time getting in the store.
0: But you see that rule broken all the time. I mean, I see people parking in there that have no sticker, have no tag. They get out, they go bounding in there. There are people that are disregarding that rule, so does that mean everybody else should be able to do that too?
1: Obviously so.
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0: 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So, my coffee question, what is a rule you think is meant to be broken?
1: Okay, you're out there fishing, and a fish

0: quite your hood.
1: Mm-hmm.
0: And it's not quite 12 inches long. Oh. It's like 11 inches.
1: Mm.
0: But its mouth is all messed up, and you know you throw it back.
1: It's not going to live.
0: It's going to die.
1: It's going to die.
0: Go ahead and keep it.
1: But the rule says now, if it's not 12 inches, you can't keep it. If it's 11 and a half.
0: Yeah, but if it's going to die anyway.
1: It's going to die anyway.
0: Not so messed. You didn't ask it to bite that.
1: I just threw a delicious looking worm out there. That fish bit it. He bit that thing.
0: Hey,
1: I didn't tell him to.
0: It's not like him going into the liquor store and buying liquor underage. We can't stop that fish from biting.
1: He should have known to be 12 inches long before he bit my hook, officer.
0: Yeah, he should have.
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0: 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All right, so coffee question. What's a rule that's meant to be broken?
1: You guys didn't wear hats while you were at table, right?
0: Yeah, never wear a hat at the table. Is that a rule that should be broken?
1: Yeah, especially when you're outside and the sun's shining right at you.
0: Yeah, but what about when you come inside and sit down to eat at the table? Should you take it off then, or is it okay just to keep it on?
1: Really, you should take it off, but most of them nowadays.

0: It's the Legend Morning Show rolling into the final hour. BJ here. We're talking about rules that are meant to be broken.
1: Going in the exit at Walmart instead of the enter.
0: So it's okay to do that? That's a rule that's okay to break?
1: Yeah, of course. Why would they put the sensor on the outside if you could?
0: Well, the door is going to open anyway if you get up close enough to it, right?
1: That's right. Exactly. Exactly. Yes, because you can walk right on in the exit. Why you want to walk around for?
0: Why not? Why can't we walk in through the outdoor? What's wrong with that?
1: There ain't nothing really wrong with it. I do it all the time.
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0: 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So does the Legend Morning Show. Into the final hour with our coffee question of the day. What's a rule that's meant to be broken?
1: Hey, BJ. Hey, here's one for you. All right.

0: 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So what is a rule that you think it's okay to break?
1: You should wear a shirt at the table.
0: So you think that's a rule that should be broken?
1: I think that's a rule that should be enforced.
0: Oh, okay.
1: My husband don't.
0: He don't wear a shirt at the table, huh?
1: No. But as long as he keeps his pants on, I guess we'll be all right.
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thought she was hotter than a $2 pistol. She was the fastest thing around. 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She was built

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1: You're supposed to tell the truth.
0: Well, yeah.
1: I mean, that's a rule. You always got to tell the truth, you know. But now, that's a rule that's made to be broken.
0: Really?
1: If you don't believe that, then...
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1: Hey, sweetheart, that T-shirt makes you look fat. Going

0: 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Hope you had a good day. I sure did. Hang out with the legends all day, all weekend. Come on back Monday. Let's do it again. Till then, BJ saying stay cool, stay tuned, stay safe, and stay healthy.
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0: Turkey season is over across the tri-states, and the winners of the Digio Strategies Big Beard Bounty will be announced very soon. Thank you to all the hunters across the Wiregrass that participated, and thank you to Backyard Cabin Taxidermy in Ozark and Seagoast Taxidermy in Sampson for scoring all those big gobblers. 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
1: Tri-State Weather. Mostly dry weekend here for Dothan and the Wiregrass. If there's going to be any storms at all, they're going to be down in the Florida Panhandle along the sea breeze front, and I think those are going to be few and far between, and I think the best opportunities for those storms will come up tomorrow and again on Sunday. We're dry today, 83, 56 tonight, sunny tomorrow, a pop-up storm in the Florida Panhandle tomorrow with a high 87, and the same holds true for Sunday. Richard Eleving at the Weather Channel for 96.9.

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0: The Bellamy brothers, Howard and David, live on a 200-acre family ranch in Darby, Florida, where they raise Barama cattle and quarter horses, and three generations live in the family compound. 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
3: 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What a market, and demand is absolutely wild. Fed cattle in the West much higher this week at 252 to 258, and Iowa auctions up to 263.
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4: Mostly dry weekend here for Dothan and the Wiregrass. If there's going to be any storms at all, they're going to be down in the Florida Panhandle along the sea breeze front, and I think those are going to be few and far between, and I think the best opportunities for those storms will come up tomorrow and again on Sunday. We're dry today, 83, 56 tonight, sunny tomorrow, a pop-up storm in the Florida Panhandle tomorrow with a high 87, and the same holds true for Sunday. Richard Wedding at the Weather Channel for 96.9.

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1: Back a few months ago, I was headlining at a great big nightclub. And he put me up a couple of days early. I came in a couple of days early, and they put me up at what they call the Star Suite. Now, here I am, headliner in one of the biggest nightclubs in the country, and I wake up at 8 o'clock in the morning in this Star Suite, all by myself. Yeah, that's what I said, aw. But I did what I've always done, man, to cheer myself up. I picked up my guitar, I sat down, I wrote me a little song. Now, this is how it feels to be alone at the top of the hill and trying to figure out why.

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8: A mostly dry weekend here for Dothan and the Wiregrass. If there's going to be any storms at all, they're going to be down in the Florida Panhandle along the sea breeze front, and I think those are going to be few and far between, and I think the best opportunities for those storms will come up tomorrow and again on Sunday. We're dry today, 83, 56 tonight, sunny tomorrow, a pop-up storm in the Florida Panhandle tomorrow with a high 87, and the same holds true for Sunday. Richard Wedding at the Weather Channel for 96.9.

0: Clint Black wrote his first song at age 14 and learned to play the guitar at age 15. On Saturday afternoons, the family would host backyard barbecues at their Katy, Texas home and invite the whole neighborhood to hear Clint and his brothers sing. They sometimes drew as many as 70 people.
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1: weather. Mostly dry weekend here for Dothan and the Wiregrass. If there's going to be any storms at all, they're going to be down in the Florida Panhandle along the sea breeze front, and I think those are going to be few and far between, and I think the best opportunities for those storms will come up tomorrow and again on Sunday. We're dry today, 83, 56 tonight, sunny tomorrow, a pop-up storm in the Florida Panhandle tomorrow with a high 87, and the same holds true for Sunday. Richard Eleving at the Weather Channel for 96.9.

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0: Edward Garvin Futch was born in Lafayette, Louisiana. He was one of 11 children and charted more than 35 singles in his career. You probably know him better as the Ragin' Cajun Eddie Raven.
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Mostly dry weekend here for Dothan and the Wiregrass. If there's going to be any storms at all, they're going to be down in the Florida Panhandle along the sea breeze front, and I think those are going to be few and far between, and I think the best opportunities for those storms will come up tomorrow and again on Sunday. We're dry today, 83, 56 tonight, sunny tomorrow, a pop-up storm in the Florida Panhandle tomorrow with a high 87, and the same holds true for Sunday. Richard Wedding at the Weather Channel for 96.9.

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3: 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What a market, and demand is absolutely wild. Fed cattle in the West much higher this week at 252 to 258, and Iowa auctions up to 263.
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3: Weather. Now, mostly dry weekend here for Dothan and the Wiregrass. If there's going to be any storms at all, they're going to be down in the Florida Panhandle along the sea breeze front, and I think those are going to be few and far between, and I think the best opportunities for those storms will come up tomorrow and again on Sunday. We're dry today, 83, 56 tonight, sunny tomorrow, a pop-up storm in the Florida Panhandle tomorrow with a high 87, and the same holds true for Sunday. Richard Eletting at the Weather Channel for 96.9.

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4: 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She passed the toughest gang law in the country and made violent criminals serve longer sentences. As Attorney General, she'll stand with President Trump to deport violent illegals. 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Tough, tested, conservative. 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
3: Well, mostly dry weekend here for Dothan and the Wiregrass. If there's going to be any storms at all, they're going to be down in the Florida Panhandle along the sea breeze front, and I think those are going to be few and far between, and I think the best opportunities for those storms will come up tomorrow and again on Sunday. We're dry today, 83, 56 tonight, sunny tomorrow, a pop-up storm in the Florida Panhandle tomorrow with a high 87, and the same holds true for Sunday. Richard Wedding at the Weather Channel for 96.9.

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8: Alabama needs a fighter for Attorney General, and that's Katherine Robertson. 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As Attorney General, she'll stand with President Trump to deport violent illegals. 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Tough, tested, conservative. Vote Katherine Robertson for Attorney General on May 19th.
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3: This is your roving reporter. 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
4: What's up, Earthling?
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3: Well, before you make the trip over there, call him on his toll-free number, 833-596-7233.
4: And I understand those last four digits spell out the word safe.
3: That is correct.
4: Funny thing happened the last time I came to Earth.
3: What was that?
4: I went to the Walmart, man.
3: Yes?
4: And I accidentally went in the back door.
3: How did that work out?
4: Well, they stopped me and very gently told me that I needed to go around front and

0: Come in.
1: And then what did you do?
0: I said, cool, man. Take me to your greeter.
1: You flew millions of miles just for that.
0: Hey, man, I don't ride them. I just read them.
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3: Alabama needs a fighter for Attorney General, and that's Katherine Robertson. She passed the toughest gang law in the country and made violent criminals serve longer sentences. As Attorney General, she'll stand with President Trump to deport violent illegals. Endorsed by sheriffs from Huntsville to Mobile, Alabama firefighters, and the NRA. Katherine will fight for Alabama families from day one. Tough, tested, conservative. Vote Katherine Robertson for Attorney General on May 19th.
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6: Mostly dry weekend here for Dothan and the Wiregrass. If there's going to be any storms at all, they're going to be down in the Florida Panhandle along the sea breeze front, and I think those are going to be few and far between, and I think the best opportunities for those storms will come up tomorrow and again on Sunday. We're dry today, 83, 56 tonight, sunny tomorrow, a pop-up storm in the Florida Panhandle tomorrow with a high 87, and the same holds true for Sunday. Richard Ewing at the Weather Channel for 96.9.

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0: I Will Always Love You, it went to number one in 1974 and 1982, making her the only artist to hit the top spot with the same song twice. Elvis wanted to cover the song in the 70s, but Colonel Tom Parker wanted 50% of the royalties, and Dolly refused. Dolly said, "I would have made enough money to buy Graceland." Then in 1992, Whitney Houston recorded Dolly's song for The Bodyguard soundtrack, and the hit spent 14 weeks at number one in 1992. Dolly made out just fine. 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

Lies rolling wheels and shifting gears round that Jersey turnpike. 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This

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Try their brand of barbecue, signs it finger licking. 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